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0: All right, let's see if we can do this. Good morning. Start off with some great news. If you were paying attention yesterday, Ethiopia, we won the bid, right? Anyway, Ethiopian legend Haile Gebrselassie says Kenya's bid to win, or actually was a bid win already, to host the 2029 World Athletics Championships is a victory for Africa. Gebrselassie called on all stakeholders to be all hands on deck, ensuring that that competition, that championship, will be successful.
2: When I congratulate to the Kenyans, I indirectly congratulate ourselves and the African as well. World Athletics Championship has come to African soil for the first time. This is a wonderful news. I'm so proud, you know, what the Nairobi Kenya to award this championship. I want to say thank you to the people who voted for the Nairobi Kenya. The next 2 years, let's prepare together and host the best race here in Africa.
0: How about that? Athletics is coming to the home of athletics, the 254, and we're getting a pat on the back from the cousins to the home of the athletics. Greats in Ethiopia, Nairobi, beating London to win those hosting rights, which will be the first time the global competition will be held in Africa. Round of applause for everyone who made that happen, and we can't wait for 2029. Meanwhile, by the way, former world 800 meters champion Mary Mora is back on track after injury-enforced break, setting her sights on the World Athletics Championships in Beijing. The return of one of Kenya's biggest athlete stars comes as Sports Direct, the international sports retailer, opens its first African store in Nairobi, bringing a wider choice of world-class sportswear and equipment to Kenyan consumers. Her partnership with Sports Direct reflects a rather shared belief in the power of sports to inspire people at every single level, from aspiring athletes taking their first steps to elite competitors preparing for the world stage. Gotta tell you about Arsenal. I know, they continue the unbeaten run. Something new, please. There is nothing new to tell you. They got another win for the season, beating Ipswich 4-2. What a 6-goal thriller. Big shout out to Dalman, man. That kid is doing amazing. Stayed up all night to watch that one, so yay. In other results, Fulham eliminated West Ham in a 5-goal thriller, 3-2. 2 Fulham, obviously. Brentford knocking out Reading, 3-1, while Liverpool sent packing the Spurs, as usual, 3-1. Elsewhere, by the way, in La Liga, Real Madrid overcame a late scare, winning 3-2 away to bottom side Elche. And finally, Michael Carrick wants Manchester United, to channel the frustrations of their derby defeat to Manchester City as they seek to get back on track against Brighton in the League Cup. United failed to capitalize on Phil Foden's first-half red card at Old Trafford on Sunday and paid the price when Erling Haaland

0: Holland scored a controversial winner in the 60th minute. Carrick said that his team must move on from their costly defeat as they prepare for tonight's League Cup third round match. That game will be against Brighton.
1: Capital Sports Update. Up to the minute sports, where sports is taken seriously. Capital FM is turning 30, and we're taking the celebration out of the city. 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
2: Well, the roads are starting to look busy already, and it's just about 10 minutes to the top of the hour. I can only imagine at 7:30 going on to 8 o'clock. Now would be a good time to get out, but make sure you carry your headsets in case you don't have a radio in the car, which blows my mind. Who doesn't have a radio in the car? How do you not listen to music in the car, or at least radio in the car, especially when it's Wednesday and you have the midweek mixdown with DJ Schwaz? You've got to make sense in your life, and one of those things is to make sure that you are out of the house early and entertained while you're on your way to whatever destination it is, all right? And by the way, while you're heading there, please avoid Thika Superhighway if you can. A big snarl-up from Kasarani there just past Roysambu, you know, where the direction goes different. You can go to Githurai, or you can go on over to Kahawa Sukari Ukombele. Yeah, that traffic trails all the way to Garden City. In fact, nay, I beg to be corrected, goes further past Garden City, nearly catching up with Outer Ring Road, and then it eases up considerably. In fact, it is smooth flowing from then on until you get to Muthaiga Square, and then you'll pick up with a slow slack, all right? Because there, traffic is also building up. So that road already showing signs of a very dangerous morning. Speaking of which, Waiyaki Way is rather smooth. Ngong Road already showing signs of an hectic morning, and it is sporadic places where you'll find some traffic, but you will find the traffic slowing you down considerably. Waiyaki Way is already ABC Place roundabout. That's the problem right here. I can see that already building up, which means it's affecting James Gishuru, which will slow you down, James Gishuru, by up to 6 minutes in terms of delay. But the good news is you got music coming your way. In fact, let's get right back to it. Good morning. It's Capital in the Morning with Malika and Chico, and obviously DJ Schwaz.
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gotta take a break. Davis Hugo is standing by to bring us up to date with the news of what's happening around us, and there's a lot to be told about, so we'll be getting to it in just a moment. But no one loves you better. I don't want to say aje. Me no offend us shingo bande, at least the boys, but the ladies, we love you 100%. In fact, we love you so much that we want to bet you in on the newest thing in town that is all about you. That is Ella. What is Ella? 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It's kind of a different life for the ladies, and they do way much more than we do, I can tell you that for free. 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
1: World Health Expo 2026 opens today. Nairobi's Chiaya gubernatorial race heats up ahead of polls. An OpenAI post says world should trust AI. I'm Davis Ayega.
0: Capital Newsbeat.
1: Nairobi has turned into a major meeting point for the healthcare industry as the World Health Expo opens at the Kenyatta International Convention Center. The three-day event runs from today to Friday and brings together healthcare professionals, manufacturers, investors, and other players from across the industry. The organizers say more than 5,500 people are expected to attend, alongside more than 200 exhibitors representing over 30 countries. The event, formerly known as Medic East Africa, is billed as a major healthcare and medical laboratory exhibition for the East African market. The race for the Siaya gubernatorial seat is beginning to take shape, with Ugenya Member of Parliament David Ochieng, former Rarieda Member of Parliament Nicholas Kumbo, and Deputy Governor William Oduol stepping up their political positioning ahead of next year's polls. Ochieng has declared his intention to seek the governor's position, promising to make industrialization, water access, and tourism central to his administration.
2: Guys, ni kuambie pole sana. Lichagua gavana moja hapa mzee, amepotea Nairobi na bodaboda. 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Nikiwa gavana sasa nafanya kazi ya gavana, hapa si hapa usenge. Kutakuwa na factory ya samaki. 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Weka maji kila mahali.
1: The former Rarieda Member of Parliament has also thrown his weight behind President William Ruto and the broad-based government, citing national government development projects in Siaya. Deputy Governor Oduol has similarly backed Ruto's second-term bid, saying Siaya residents should support the broad-based government.
3: Part of the problem we have had here is that you have a governor who has stuck to activism and cannot serve our people. Siaya people have decided, come 10th August next year, Governor Siaya ni nani? Governor Siaya ni nani?
1: And finally, OpenAI boss Sam Altman thinks people should have more faith in his company and others like it to do the right thing when it comes to artificial intelligence development amid rising public concerns about all the risks. However, Altman noted that people were justified in their fears around AI as the capability of the tools has progressed rapidly. Altman's comments came during an appearance at an annual conference hosted by software firm Salesforce. It was the first time he had spoken publicly since a post went viral last week by a researcher who quit the AI firm Anthropic. The researcher claimed AI could kill all humans by the end of the decade if left unchecked. For more on these and other stories, log on to our website at capitalfm.africa. That's Capital News, but my name is Davis Ayega. You're up to date at 5 minutes past 7.
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4: Capital Weather. Look, I'd love to give you good news, but the weather today is set to be quite the opposite of what you would love if you were into chasing the sun and the beach. It's going to be rainy this morning. Expected rains, potentially. If not, doesn't matter. It's still going to be a very chilly day. Totally cloudy throughout the day, and at some point it shall drizzle here at the capital city in Nairobi. Mombasa, though, partly cloudy there, high of 29 degrees, and for them it'll be early morning showers, but then the sun will come out to play and it'll make your day. Kisumu, mostly cloudy throughout the day with high of 31 degrees expected at some point in the day. Nakuru, also partly cloudy, highs of 25 degrees. Meanwhile, the final city in the 254, Eldoret, mostly cloudy as well, high of 23 degrees expected. It looks like that El Nino thing is starting to show its signs. There will be signs, and I think we're seeing them. But that doesn't matter. That won't slow us down. DJ Schwartz doesn't care about the weather. He cares about your entertainment, and that's what's coming up right now on the Midweek Mixdown. You are hanging out with the Capital in the Morning crew right here on your best mix of music as we slowly gear you towards the 3rd of October, where we're going to have one heck of a party in Limuru. The Stables, Magnet City, is a place to be. MOOC.com/third floor experience is the website to visit. Tickets galore are the things you need to get, and then set your date, mark your calendar, and we'll see you there. But in order for you to understand, apart from the artists, what else will take you there apart from the artists and the food, that's a good thing, is DJ Schwaz is here to show you exactly what we have in store for you.
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0: Yeah, we killed them softly, by the way, as we brought the World Cup of Athletics home. The World Championships 2029 will be held right here in the 254. Nairobi's gotta get ready. And I was speaking to Lamon Wanabisi, who, by the way, is coming up maybe in the next 20 or so minutes on the Beyond the Headlines. We'll have a quick chat with him. And he was just preparing me, and so I thought, why not prepare you as well for the backlash, the trash talking, the criticism that is going to come our way, courtesy of the English press. We know how they do it, Qatar. You remember. We know Tokyo, Beijing. You remember. Every single one of you, whoever gets it away from London, will have some repercussions. But we'll be there. We will be there to watch us succeed. By God's grace, we will all be alive then. Well, obviously, we will not all be alive. But hey, history is being made as we speak. Congratulations to the very team that made it possible. We'll delve into that conversation with Lamon Wanabisi as well. So stick around for Beyond the Headlines. That'll be a bit later on. Meanwhile, there's a whole new connected world landing in the Samsung Galaxy. It's the new Galaxy S26 FE, and the squad build to keep up with your every move is mind-blowing. Now, whether you're running your business or you're sitting in the car, we're all doing something, right? You're the driver and you're moving about left, right, and center. Whatever you're doing, weekly running club, chasing your dog across the yard with your shoe, or you need that tech that helps you move intelligently as you do everything, including sitting in that car in traffic, judging everyone who's jogging by because maybe they don't look in shape yet, but at least they are making the move. So keep running, and keep hating for you, the car, as well as you listen to the best mix of music and the midweek Wednesday. Anyway, the hate has sent me down a very dangerous path. 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What's going on? I know, Poleni Sana, but you can understand what I'm saying, right? And when those unmissable moments hit, the S26 FE captures every single detail, so you can rewatch Auntie's iconic dance move. You can rewatch that funny situation you saw in traffic. 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
2: In headlines, heavy rains raise flood risk along Mada River, government warns, and Britain's unemployment rate holds at 4.9% between May and July. The government has warned of above normal rainfall and possible flooding along the Mada River between October and December. Water Cabinet Secretary Eric Muga said the government was using hydrometric and gauging stations to monitor river flows and provide early warnings to communities. He said the stations will provide real-time information on the rising water levels and help authorities advise people in flood-prone areas to move to higher ground. Kenya is expected to experience El Nino rains between October and December, with people living in riparian areas and lowlands at risk of flooding. Standard Chartered Bank has launched its signature selective variable capital company platform, giving eligible wealthy investors access to different professionally managed investment strategies. The platform allows investors to spread their money across different assets and markets instead of relying on a single investment. Signature Select currently has four investment strategies managed by global firms, including T. Rowe Price, BlackRock, Allianz Global Investors, and PIMCO. Standard Chartered said it approached the Capital Market Authority about 4 months ago to establish the platform, which has since attracted more than $20 million in assets under management. Standard Chartered Europe, the Middle East and Africa, as well as the UAE Head of Affluent and Wealth Solutions, Ayesha Abbas, said investors were moving beyond traditional saving towards structured wealth management.
3: under the VCC, what we're able to do is we're able to bring a number of capabilities and a number of strategies together under one platform. Through a concerted effort of deliberation, watching the market, watching the dynamics, and bringing it all together under one platform. So we're really confident that with this, we'll be able to fulfill the growing needs of our clients as they come along.
2: And finally, Britain's unemployment rate for people aged 16 and over was estimated at 4.9% in the 3 months to July, according to data released by the Office for National Statistics. The rate was up 0.2 percentage points from a year earlier, but largely unchanged from the previous 3 month period. The number of payrolled employees fell by 84,000, or 0.3% year on year, and by 39,000, or 0.1% from the previous quarter. The data showed 3.9% annual growth in total earnings, including bonuses, in 3 months to July, down from 4.2% in the previous 3 month period. And that's your business. My name is Davis Ayega.
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0: 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Cancel your boring Friday plans. Your couch can wait, but the main character energy cannot. Welcome to Big Bounce. The only 2 hours of the week legally required to slap this hard. Unlocking pure chaos on the mic, Kay Deja, Nikki Shilingi, and Edna Nyaya with DJ Gian. 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Every Friday, 7 p.m. to 9 p.m. If you're listening anywhere else, you're doing Friday wrong. 98.4 Capital FM. Turn it up. Your neighbors will understand. Capital Traffic and Travel.
1: Told you to get crazy. It's gotten crazy. 28 minutes to go to 8 o'clock, and it is starting to get to the peak. 8 o'clock would actually be worse, according to history. But as we speak, James Gishuru has gone up from that 6-minute delay I was talking to you about as you join Waiyaki Way to up to 15-minute delays. The slowdown trailing all the way back close to Kingana Road. Outer Ring Road joins the fray when it comes to Thika Superhighway, which, by the way, trails all the way back to Kasarani International, Moi International Sports Center, Kasarani. Just read what you see, Chico. And that traffic is having an effect on Outer Ring Road with up to 15-minute delays as you join off Outer Ring Road, trailing all the way back Karibuko Buruburu. Meanwhile, the A104 is problematic as well, just as slow moving. Haile Selassie is also problematic, slow moving as you get into the CBD. Landis Road, also very, very hectic this morning. Kamkunji area, the Barabara Hiyoyeni Kukuja Towny, as you Peter Muthurua Open Market. Hey, I haven't been to Muthurua for quite a minute. I think I should head on out there. Should take Malika to Muthurua. Make sure she carries a bag. Tell her nothing about where we're going. And then just leave her. See if they'll rob her. If they do rob her, I'll have a story to tell. My goodness. Actually, Shwaz, we need to take Malika to the hood. Yeah. The Ajue E-Life C Parklands. Eh? Muthurua, tumbeleke Gikomba, tumzungushe alafu. Tumwache mahali bana. Yeah, Shaw says no. All right, back to your music. Also, by the way, if you see any incident and accident out there, please let us know. 0701-984-984. It is Malika and Chico with you this morning, and the baddest to do this thing, DJ Schwaz. It's the midweek mixdown.
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0: morning. You can be humble, but how about you get up instead and show off your latest tech? Why don't you do that? Especially if you've got the new Samsung Galaxy S26 FE that we have in studio right here. I feel very special with this device. You know, it just gives you a different
1: attitude.
0: It's dope,
1: it's slick. I love the feel of it in the palm of my hands. And when it comes to the camera, I like when it's pointed towards you.
0: So, you know what? This comes in such beautiful colors. There's pistachio and there's blueberry. Oh my goodness. The pistachio is like this gorgeous green. And of course, the blueberries are blue, but so lovely. And aside from all that gorgeous looking stuff on the exterior, of course, the interior is absolutely AI powered. You've got seamless features. Every part of your day has incredible movement with the Samsung Galaxy S26 FE because all of it talks to each other, you know, all the different parts. It's AI powered. So, for example, the assistant, Bixby, the assistant can literally give you answers on how to optimize your device as well. You tell it, Bixby, hey, how do I optimize my memory? It will literally assess your phone, how you've been using it, give you the solutions. So it's like a self-cleaning situation as well, which I adore because memory is a shida for me. I take a lot of random photos of things and I receive a lot of random photos of things because there's news constantly happening.
1: What's the most random photo you have in your phone lately?
0: I can literally open my gallery and check, and yeah, I don't have anything to hide on my gallery, I can tell you that. Cake.
1: You have a random cake. What's that next to it? Is that ugali?
0: It's two cakes. Well, you know what? If you thought like it was ugali, I could use the photo assist on my Samsung Galaxy 26 FE, remove the ugali and replace it with something else because it automatically erases what you select and fills it with something alternatively. Amazing stuff.
1: All right, so there you go. You can have amazing pictures or random pictures, which, by the way, can be as random as they get.
0: Ugali
1: the most random
0: cake.
1: Thing I have on my phone is a toenail. Well, that didn't work out well.
0: Did you have an ingrown toenail? Do you go for pedicures?
1: Why would I do that?
0: Because
1: Everybody should.
0: Yeah.
1: I'm ticklish, so I
0: do it at home. But yeah, you should.
1: Your feet are ticklish?
0: Yeah, very. So that woman trying to scrub that dead skin off is just like, can you stop moving? What is wrong with you? So I spare her the pain.
1: Yeah, there's a reason I don't do pedicures, manicures, or massages.
0: Which is?
2: Think about the child in your life. Who do they want to be when they grow up? A doctor? A pilot? A chef? 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
0: Alrighty, whether or not you have toenail pictures in your gallery or cake or food or whatever it is, we want to tell you about the traffic real quick. Northern Bypass is clear, moving well. Now, aside from that good news,

0: Mixdown coming through right here in Capital in the Morning. Fantastic stuff. Hey, we are grooving right here. DJ Schwaz is insured. Nobody is sitting down.
1: Absolutely no one whatsoever. There's a video on social media, by the way, from Capital, where Malika walks into studio to a certain song and then comes and greets me, gives me a hug. What really amused me is when she got to Laban Wanambisi, Laban was clearly going in for that hug. Malika was like, yeah, personal space. That awkward moment really made me happy.
0: No.
1: Then Laban clapped back, came in, and showed us a video. It was on KTN News of Ali.

0: He's speaking about global investment, I think, something like that. And Laban paused specifically on this lady and said, tell me this doesn't look like Malika. And I was like, that is as racist as it gets.
1: Look, Laban and I have no beef. Stop trying to manufacture things.
0: Racist entirely. I think it stems from what you did yesterday and set him up for the ridicule and criticism which has come his way since.
1: You are that colleague in the office who sets, you know, the matchbox. Ukonai, kibiriti.
0: Wewe umefanya kazi ya kujimwagilia mavuta and now you blame me for lighting her up. Okay. Listen, some good news. Sababu, not only do we love the jingle and we sing along to the jingle, but we actually love that tumesimama imara pamoja, literally.
1: Yes, well, aside from us singing the jingle because we just absolutely love it, Family Bank truly does come through because they are there for biashara. They are there to support SMEs and businesses. So we want to tell you a little bit about exactly how you can ensure that you are maximizing with Family Bank. And one of the things that I found very, very interesting is that, you know, you're looking to stock up. You're looking to expand what you've got in store, but you're not sure the cash flow is exactly going to support that. Whether you want to finance an asset or simply get that support, like I say, to take your biashara to the next level, they have solutions designed with business people in mind. Watua biashara. It's not just about giving you financial solutions also. It's about walking the journey with you because your business isn't just a business. It's your dream. It's your future. It's your hustle. So keep building, keep growing, and keep winning with Family Bank. It is a preferred bank for biashara. Now, of course, tuko imara pamoja as you know.
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2: Man, I couldn't wait for the time to put the mics up to get here. Got studio Adnan, who you can hang out with in the evening of the hype. In studio, DJ Schwaz, they're having a conversation, and I was like,
3: and
2: this
3: let's,
2: is boring.
3: Let's keep that conversation on the DL.
2: Oh, big shout out to my albino people listening into Capital FM. We love you 100%. Now, tell you what's happening on the roads. What, Malika? No, like, I'm just shouting out groups. People living with disabilities, shout out to you.
3: Do you know? Let me tell you.
2: Black community, shout out to you.
3: Someone is going to come and talk to you very seriously about the things you say.
2: What? I shouldn't acknowledge people, specific
3: it's
2: groups
3: not about
2: of people. I think we should.
3: It is,
2: I think it's
3: contextualizing
2: important.
3: Of what the conversation, the wheelhouse that we were in, and you're jumping into a different farm. I don't know what's going on.
2: I am. Oh, snap. Yeah, maybe I should be able to keep two stories going at the same time.
3: But going forward, do you know yesterday there was another foot in mouth issue we had, right? Where you were telling me, Malika, you wouldn't tell the dude just randomly, you see him walking by you and his fly is down. I was like, no.
2: Yeah.
3: There's something called TMI, and somebody heard us, and they had messaged me, a friend of mine, and they're like, you know what? There's also something about too much information in work groups. If you're unwell and you're not coming to work, don't tell the whole office you have diarrhea on WhatsApp. We
2: oh,
3: don't
2: is this
3: want
2: a personal
3: know.
2: Attack for me this
3: no,
2: morning?
3: No, not you, not
2: yeah,
3: you.
2: Yeah, so I ate something bad, and I told you guys
3: not
2: on the group.
3: You.
2: Oh, snap. Oh, it wasn't about me.
3: Lord.
2: My goodness. Well, listen.
3: Don't do
2: I
3: that.
2: I need to go back to working out, but since I haven't run for years, my tummy decided I'll do the running for you. Can't wait for you to have a runny tummy and you're stuck on James Gishuru with up to 10 minute delays. Now that would be a sight to behold. Mm-hmm. What would you do if you are in your vehicle? Think about it. If the runs hit you right now and you can't hold it in and it's coming out one way or another, whether you're a willing partner or not, and you're in that car, what do you do?
3: Cry. We are just crying.
2: Do you put up the windows, turn the vehicle around, and you'll shower when you get home and wash? Or do you get out of the car, find a near place to hide, and do the business?
3: What would you do?
2: But what if you don't have tissue? Are you a leaf person?
3: So if you're on Peponi Road and that's your situation, I'm very sorry. It's very busy and that's awful.
2: Yeah, Moy Avenue as well. That's even a more awkward. No bushes there in the CBD. Leave the vehicle in traffic and run to the nearest toilet. See what I'm trying to do? I'm trying to make you feel comfortable.
3: No.
2: You're welcome, Malika.
3: I said overpass.
2: You're welcome.
3: One.
0: Capital Traffic and Travel. Capital Night Out.
3: So, from one awkward conversation to one that's really not awkward, we want you to join us on 3rd of October. There will be good good facilities around in terms of your WCs and beyond. But hey, 3rd of October, we are at Stables Magnet City in Limuru because it's all about 30 years, Third Flow, Capital FM. 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
2: That's 3,500 for the single, 2, 6,500, 3, it's 9,500, 5, it's 15,500. It is all about you coming out to hang out with the likes of Charisma, Seto, Jerai, Ben Soul lighting up the stage and the night alongside great food like Najua Kali. Man, it doesn't beat celebration when it comes to the Three Eras One Flow celebration, which will be happening once again, Limuru, come the 3rd of October. So make sure you're there. Amanam Nagari, my friend. You know, this is the moment we say bye, considering ain't nothing we're going to do after this. Music, and then we're out. But before we say bye.
3: Yeah, before we do say goodbye and we hit the roads.
2: Hit the road, Jack. Quick reminder, make sure you go to Westgate. Mm-hmm. Make sure you visit it, because when you do, they'll put a sticker on your vehicle. And just like Catherine, you too can be a winner and get something that will blow your mind, from Manix vouchers all the way to Mika, where you can get home appliances, not to mention a return trip by South Africa Airways. Everything is there. They have amazing partners and they're looking to celebrate you. Just grab that sticker and go about your business. We will see you, and when we do, you'll get a call like Catherine and a voucher. So play the game that sticks all games, why don't you?
3: Oh yes, and you basically stand a chance to win something from the partners, whether that's clocks, whether that's sketches, you've got chipos, you've got basic intimates, and so much more. So yeah, we're going to be shouting you out, calling you up and telling you, you are a winner, winner.
0: Wherever you go, whatever you do, have a great Capital Night Out.

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1: One sentenced to life imprisonment for defiling 10-year-old. Gachagua hits back at Ruto over Uhuru attacks. And US limits visas for South African officials. I'm Davis Ayega.
0: Capital News Beat.
1: A man in Kakamega will spend the rest of his life in prison after a court convicted him of defiling a 10-year-old girl. The conviction was secured by the Office of the Director of Public Prosecutions following presentation of testimonial and medical evidence. The prosecution counsel, Stephanie Akinyi, told the court that the accused had repeatedly abused the child and intimidated her to prevent her from revealing what had happened. The abuse was discovered after the child's mother became suspicious and questioned her, prompting a report to police. The child was subsequently taken for medical examination, with the prosecution presenting evidence that corroborated her account. Democracy for Citizens Party leader Rigathi Gachagua has fired back at President William Ruto over his recent attacks on retired President Uhuru Kenyatta, saying the former head of state is not the president's opponent in next year's election. Gachagua says Ruto is trying to shift attention from the issues facing Kenyans by portraying Uhuru as his political challenger. The former deputy president said Ruto should instead focus on what he described as growing public dissatisfaction with his administration. The remarks come a day after Ruto stepped up his criticism of Uhuru, describing the retired president as a rebel leader while addressing Siaya residents during his ongoing Nyanza tour. Two suspects have been arrested in Lucky Summer here in Nairobi after police recovered several Kenya Power electricity meters during an operation targeting the theft of power infrastructure. The operation was conducted by officials from Lucky Summer and Ruaraka police stations working alongside Kenya Power personnel. Police say the operation followed information about suspected stolen electricity meters in the area. Other assorted items suspected to have been stolen were also recovered. The two suspects are expected in court as investigations continue into their possible links to other cases involving the theft of the Kenya Power equipment. And finally, the US has announced visa restrictions targeting people it accuses of discriminating against South Africa's white minority in the latest escalation of tensions between the two countries. The Trump administration has criticized South Africa over several issues, including policies aimed at addressing racial inequality that it says discriminate against Afrikaners, descendants mainly of Dutch and the French settlers. South Africa has repeatedly denied the claim. It said the visa restrictions, that is Marco Rubio, said the restrictions will target those who promote race-based discrimination, incite violence or enable land confiscation without compensation in South Africa. For more on this and other stories, log on to our website at capitalfm.africa. That's Capital News, but my name is Davis Ayega. You're up to date at 4 minutes past 10.
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0: said to be their breakout album. Of course, it is 21 Pilots, and it is album sampling day right here on The Fuse at 9:84. We're going to be delving deeper into it. You can let me know what you think on 0701984984. Now, the last 20, we talk about weird and wacky stories, by the way, on The Fuse. As you can tell from my excitement, the last 24 hours have been a great example of if you stand for nothing, you may lose your entire team. What happened? I will give you all the details in just a bit. It was something that Nicholas and I talked about yesterday as well. It's weird, it's wacky, and to me, it's kind of wonderful.
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2: 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Welcome to Big Bounce. 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Unlocking pure chaos on the mic, Kay Deja, Nikki Shilingi, and Edna Nyaya with DJ Gian. 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Turn it up. Your neighbors will understand. 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

0: without a son.
1: This album is what we're sampling today on the Fuse 984x21 pilot. It was quite an interesting album to me. It was bold. I mean, they crossed the line so many times within genres of music. They added some hip-hop elements in there, some jazz, some rock, of course, a whole lot of rock and pop as well. It was interesting. Their messaging juxtaposition with the sound that they had for certain songs was also so interesting to me as well, like Sick Boys in there. Stressed Out was great when it comes to the conversation of mental health. If you don't know, by the way, we do talk a lot about mental health here on the Fuse 984, and it is still Suicide Prevention Awareness Month, so we will be breaking that down in just a bit. But this album really explored personal insecurities, and anxiety was at the forefront, and it's just so amazing to see these young men putting their vulnerability out like that and saying, hey, it is okay for men to speak up and talk about it. So Blurry Face is one of my favorite albums from

0: definitely talk about time flying by while you are having fun. My goodness, today has gone by so quickly, officially in the All Request Lunch Hour. Real quick, we still have been going down memory lane, and I was asking you, do you remember this one?
1: Is it your birthday? Or do you just carry a candle around in your pocket?
0: I forgot how silly they were. But yes, they're so good. Happy birthday to everybody who's messaged me so far. We're going to be talking about that in just a bit as well. You can send me a voice note, a video. You can stop by the Two Rivers Mall and say hi. Like I did mention earlier, Capsule FM has turned 30 years old today. But we're going to celebrate and keep on celebrating with you. And you can get involved in that on the 3rd of October. A party like no other. 12 hours of straight fun. Food, laughter, live music, live DJs, and so much more coming your way. If you follow Capsule FM, Kenny, you already know some of the amazing acts that are going to be part of the Third Flow experience. And if you want to be part of the Third Flow experience, I'm a foodie, so the culinary part, it really has me going. That jerk chicken sounds delicious, and of course there is vegan and vegetarian options. If you love good music, that's what you're going to be getting as well. And if you like a good price tag on your tickets, that's what you get. So for single tickets, that is about 70% sold, by the way, at this point. That's 3,500 shillings. You can get your group ticket starting at 6,500 shillings. That is for the 2, 3, and 5 tickets as well. You can do that on moop.com. We'll definitely see you there. Let's get that news and then back to the fuse.

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1: Obado sentencing adjourned pending translator. IEBC to align election communication with changing technology. And at least 12 killed after war-damaged Gaza building collapses. Good afternoon. I'm Davis Ayega.
0: Capital Newsbeat.
1: Sentencing proceedings for former Migori governor Court Obado in the Sharon Otieno murder case have been adjourned. The High Court says it will wait for a translator to arrive before delivering the sentence. Obado, Michael Oyamo and Caspar Obiero were found guilty in July of murdering Sharon Otieno, a Rongo University student, in a case dating back to September 2018. The court had expected to consider mitigation, the victim impact report and the pre-sentence report before determining the sentences for the three convicts.
2: Given that we need a career to interpret the purposes of the address by the victims, I think that we adjourn for now so that those arrangements are administratively made and they will be informed of when the court will convene after those arrangements are complete. And then when we convene, then I will give directions on the order of hearing.
1: The Independent Electoral Boundaries Commission has launched a review of its voter education and communication documents as it prepares for next year's election. The exercise comes as the Commission seeks to align its public outreach strategies with developments in technology and the rapidly changing media landscape. Commissioner Anne Derichu said the review will help ensure the Commission's communication frameworks remain responsive to the information needs of citizens and other election stakeholders. The review covers the National Voter Education Curriculum, policies, operations, manuals, guidelines and standard operating procedures. And finally, at least 12 people have been killed, including children, and dozens are missing after war-damaged building collapse in the Gaza Strip, according to local rescue teams. Video footage shows the search for bodies and survivors continuing in the rubble of the multi-story building in the Tal al-Hawa area of Gaza City, its floors sandwiched together. Locals say 10 families

0: buildings that they were unsafe. Members of the Hamas-run Civil Defense Rescue Service said they had initially been working with empty hands due to tight Israeli restrictions on equipment allowed into Gaza. However, they have since been able to borrow some heavy machinery. For more on these and other stories, log on to our website at capitalfm.africa. That's Capital News, but my name is Davis Ayega. You're up to date at 5 minutes past midday.
1: 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We're going back to the days when we called it a transistor radio. When AM was cool.
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1: In the headline, South Africa's Vodacom to appeal ruling invalidating Safaricom's tech sale. An OpenAI boss says wild right to be afraid, but she'll trust AI firms. South Africa's Vodacom Group will appeal a High Court ruling that declared the Kenyan government's sale of its 15% stake in Safaricom invalid, null and void. In a filing to the Johannesburg Stock Exchange, Vodacom said it will appeal the judgment at the Court of Appeal and seek orders temporarily suspending its implementation pending the appeal. A three-judge High Court bench on Tuesday ordered the 15% stake transferred to Vodacom to revert to the state after ruling that the transaction was unconstitutional. The sale, valued at about 204 billion shillings, has faced several legal challenges. High Court Judge Lawrence Mugambi temporarily halted the transaction in March of this year following a petition by Frederick Ogola and Tony Gashoka, who raised concerns over data sovereignty, public participation and other constitutional issues. The Court of Appeal later overturned the High Court orders that had suspended the sale, allowing the transaction to proceed. Kenya is looking to more than double the number of tourists visiting the country from the Middle East by expanding air connectivity, increasing destination marketing and using investment and diaspora networks to attract more visitors. The Middle East recorded 20,480 visitors to Kenya in the 2025 to 2026 financial year, with Israel, Yemen and Iran accounting for 48% of arrivals. The United Arab Emirates and Saudi Arabia contributed 10% and 7% respectively. Kenya Tourism Board Chief Executive Officer June Chepkemei said the country would target travelers interested in wildlife, the coast, luxury, wellness, family experiences, adventure and short breaks. And finally, OpenAI boss Sam Altman thinks people should have more faith in his company and others like it to do the right thing when it comes to artificial intelligence development amid rising public concerns about all the risks. However, Altman noted that people are justified in their fears around AI as the capability of the tools has progressed rapidly. Altman's comments came during an appearance at an annual conference hosted by software firm Salesforce. It was the first time he had spoken publicly since a post went viral last week by a researcher who quit the AI firm Anthropic. The researcher claimed AI could kill all humans by the end of the decade if left unchecked. And that's your business. My name is Davis Ayega.
0: Capital Business News. 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

0: 9:84, getting closer to the old question show, so do let me know what you want to listen to. I'll make it happen just for you. Real quick, I do want to remind you once again, it's all about what's happening on the 3rd of October. We had a little nostalgic moment, didn't we? Seeing as Capital just turned 30 today, and we want to celebrate with you on that day, on Saturday, 12 hours of great music. If you follow us on socials, you know the lineup is lit. And if you do not, then follow Capital FM Kenya to see the new lineup. Every single day has been quite exciting to see who's going to be playing, who's going to be performing as well, because you have live bands, live DJs, and then the food, my goodness, the food, and it's all happening at Magnet City in Limuru. I'll be giving you more details in just a bit. For early bird tickets, get those now, as I think that about 70% sold. So I want to make sure that you are not a latecomer, and you get to save some money as well with the group tickets, which I think is great. You get to save from 300 shillings and up, and that is a group of 2, 3, and 5 tickets, and you can do that on mook.com. In just a bit, we're going to be talking about weird and wacky stories, your mental health, because your mental health is truly your wealth, and of course, Ed Sheeran. And how wow are we. For now though, let's get to sports and then back to the news.
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2: A very good afternoon to you. Ethiopian athletics legend Haile Gebrselassie has congratulated Kenya for winning the bid to host the 2029 World Championships. The two-time Olympics champion says the win is a win for Africa, as well as noting it is the first time a competition of such magnitude will be held on the continent.
3: I want to say thank you to the people who voted for the Nairobi, Kenya. The one you voted for Nairobi, Kenya, indirectly you voted for Africa, for us as well. It's wonderful news. I am proud for that. Great job. The next 2 years, let's prepare together and host the best race here in Africa. We'll do it together. Thank you. Thank you. Congratulations again.
2: The biannual competition will be held at the Kasarani Stadium here in Nairobi after Kenya beat Rome, London and Munich to win the bid. The battle for supremacy within the Football Kenya Federation is set to become intense after branch chairpersons across the country called for a special general meeting. Speaking on behalf of the chairs, Kiambu representative Danson Njuguna says the purpose of the meeting will be to resolve incessant wrangles within the federation.
4: We have resolved to proceed with the provisions of Article 31 of the Constitution and convene the Special General Assembly so that we can have all the members of the federation on the floor for us to discuss those issues. We shall be able to publish the venue and dates as we progress.
2: FKF's operation have been hampered repeatedly owing to divisions between President Hussein Mohamed and his deputy MacDonald Mariga. On the international scene, former Tottenham midfielder Bissouma has joined the Dutch giant Ajax Amsterdam on an initial deal that expires at the end of this season. Announcing the signing, the club's technical director described the Malian as an experienced player who can play different positions and impact the team positively. Bissouma was released by Spurs at the end of last season, having struggled to nail down a place in the starting 11 due to disciplinary issues. And finally, golf legend Tiger Woods returned to the golf course yesterday for the first time in 6 months after he was involved in a car crash in Florida. The 15-time major champion was seen playing golf at Liberty National in New Jersey ahead of the Nexus Cup, which is a charity event that he organizes to raise funds for his TGR Foundation. The 50-year-old rolled with his Land Rover in Florida earlier this year and had to crawl out of the wreckage through the passenger door. That's your sports. My name is Davis Ayega.
1: 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Up-to-the-minute sports, where sports is taken seriously.

0: day, the oldies, goldies, but we are getting closer and closer to your favorite hour of the day where you let me know what you want to listen to. And I'll be happy to make it happen just for you. Make sure you just keep it rock, pop, house, and EDM. You can do that on 07019849849 and the Fuse 984. By the way, it all started with Pink and then took him downhill. This gossip is going to be divine. I'm just waiting on Nicholas to get here so we can break it down even further because we had that conversation yesterday. Other than that, of course, let's see what you have to say. I love when you talk to me. It's nice to see you, Norman, as per usual. It is good to see you. What's your name? Albert, it's good to see you as well. Carpe diem to you too. Seize the day for sure. Amandi, it is good to see you as per usual as well. Pini, all the way in Meru, it is good to see you. You are letting me know how you are and where you are on the Fuse 984. You can do that by tagging me with 07019849984. More shout outs coming your way in just a bit. For now, what you're going to do is go down nostalgia lane with me as we're talking all about your favorite moments with Capsule FM, your best mix of music. So those highlights that you absolutely loved. It could be a DJ, it could be a presenter, it could be artwork, it could be so much, because we've done a lot in 3 decades, isn't that right? And you've been right along with us. So you can let me know your favorite memory on the Fuse 984 or Capital FM in general. And as you're doing that, you're going to be getting your tickets for the Third Flow experience happening on the 3rd of October.
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0: so that we can be able to put our thoughts together, our energies together. And I want to call upon development partners to see whether they can reprogram some of their resources around the humanitarian and resilience programs to help us converge efforts around preparedness and prevention of or mitigating loss and damage associated with torrential rains.
1: Meanwhile, Agriculture Cabinet Secretary Mutahi Kagwe has denied claims that the government is sponsoring petitions to frustrate the reconstitution of the sugar board. Kagwe says the government has no reason to delay the process, noting that the absence of the board is already hampering the efficient running of the sugar sector.
2: It is not possible, and we are not in the practice of doing any such thing. In any event, the levies that are charged to the sugar authority cannot be touched by anybody else unless regulated by the board. I personally don't have the authority to do so. The minister cannot be able to take many decisions that are only the responsibility of the board. The government is frustrated because of lack of the exercise.
1: The CS was responding to Nairobi Senator Edwin Sifuna, who said farmers in Bungoma suspect some petitions challenging the board's reconstitution could be government-sponsored.
3: There is a suspicion, CS, that some of these petitions that are being put in the way of the reconstitution of the sugar board are actually sponsored by government in order to frustrate representatives of farmers and make sure that decisions are being taken, like Halwale has said, without the input of the representatives of the farmers. Maybe you could give us your comment on that so that we get assurances that there are no monkey games being played.
1: In international news, all of the remaining support acts on Ed Sheeran's US tour have quit after the rapper Mark Limor was dropped from the lineup for making pro-Palestinian remarks on stage. Among them were Phineas, the brother of pop star Billie Eilish, who said in a statement, "Artists must not be silenced when they speak up for the oppressed." Irish singer-songwriter Aaron Rowe and Danish band Lucas Graham also announced their departure. Irish folk band The Beggar, who performed with Sheeran on every stage on that night, dropped out too. The announcements came hours after Sheeran said he will not be drawn into a public debate over Gaza and stressed he is not responsible for Mark Limor being removed from the tour. For more on this and other stories, log on to CapitalFM.Africa. That's Capital Newsbeat. I'm Nicolas Abiyo. You're up to date at 2:09.
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0: Capital Business News.
1: In the headline, South Africa's Vodacom to appeal ruling invalidating Safaricom's tech sale. An OpenAI boss says wild right to be afraid, but to trust AI firms. South Africa's Vodacom Group will appeal a High Court ruling that declared the Kenyan government sale of its 15% stake in Safaricom invalid, null and void. In a filing to the Johannesburg Stock Exchange, Vodacom said it will appeal the judgment at the Court of Appeal and seek orders temporarily suspending its implementation pending the appeal. A three-judge High Court bench on Tuesday ordered the 15% stake transferred to Vodacom to revert to the state after ruling that the transaction was unconstitutional. The sale valued at about 204 billion shillings has faced several legal challenges. High Court Judge Lawrence Mugambi temporarily halted the transaction in March of this year following a petition by Frederick Ogola and Tony Gashoka, who raised concerns over data sovereignty, public participation and other constitutional issues. The Court of Appeal later overturned the High Court orders that had suspended the sale, allowing the transaction to proceed. Kenya is looking to more than double the number of tourists visiting the country from the Middle East by expanding air connectivity, increasing destination marketing and using investment and diaspora networks to attract more visitors. The Middle East recorded 20,480 visitors to Kenya in the 2025 to 2026 financial year, with Israel, Yemen and Iran accounting for 48% of arrivals. The United Arab Emirates and Saudi Arabia contributed 10% and 7% respectively. Kenya Tourism Board Chief Executive Officer June Chepkemei said the country would target travelers interested in wildlife, the coast, luxury, wellness, family experiences, adventure and short breaks. And finally, OpenAI boss Sam Altman thinks people should have more faith in his company and others like it to do the right thing when it comes to artificial intelligence development amid rising public concerns about all the risks. However, Altman noted that people are justified in their fears around AI as the capability of the tools has progressed rapidly. Altman's comments came during an appearance at an annual conference hosted by software firm Salesforce. It was the first time he had spoken publicly since a post went viral last week by a researcher who quit the AI firm Anthropic. The researcher claimed AI could kill all humans by the end of the decade if left unchecked. And that's your business. My name is Davis Ayega.

0: containing 200 millimeters each of suspected ethanol and 6 kilograms of tobacco. Britain's consumer price index rose 3.1% year-on-year in August, up from 2.9% in July, data released by the Office for National Statistics showed. On a monthly basis, the CPI rose by 0.5% in August, compared with a rise of 0.3% at the same time of 2025. BBC's latest economic focus suggests CPI will rise further over the final few months of the year, driven by oil price volatility and the ongoing conflict in the Middle East. As a result, higher domestic food costs are a possibility, Stuart Morrison, researcher manager at the British Chambers of Commerce, added. For more on this and other stories, log on to CapitalFM.Africa. More business news at 5:15. I'm Nicolas Obio.
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0: very bad that one of the brothers passed away. Because these guys, even with bad sound, even with playback, my friend, their stage performance, wow, the Longombas.
1: That's what you call a, it's in the blood because it's in the family.
0: Yeah.
1: Those guys, hey, my brother,
0: so the mics are not working. Okay, you know what we'll do? We'll dance. All of us are going to, okay.
1: Yeah.
0: They start a routine. My friend, let me tell you, I was sweating. Yeah. These guys,
1: yeah.
0: I didn't even know their songs, some of them. I just knew that one for Nini.
1: So now you have mulikered yourself.
0: Yeah.
1: You were there for that dance routine and you still only know two dances.
0: No, the songs.
1: Dances.
0: Not the steps we managed, but the songs. We were like, who are these guys?
1: Those
0: guys are guys of Juakali Isa.
1: Yeah.
0: Then these guys, you know, they were guys of singing.
1: Yeah.
0: And our street kid, our street kid could not allow us to listen to tingi tingi tingi tingi sha. But when we went, to the bash, I think the whole of Impala, Queens, and Nondis, and I don't know where the
1: that front. Gong Road was outside.
0: Yeah. I can assure you, Aoka Gecho, he still moves like that.
2: And you remember this thing over here? You remember the waist?
0: It was fun.
1: Yeah, and that's what we want to do. We want to go down memory lane with you. Because I'm sure some of you remember. First heartbreak, first car. You know, we were just talking with Shraz about the car memory. Let me describe the story for you for a few minutes. You've just secured your first car. Okay? First one. It's like a small, it's a babe.
2: A starlet.
1: It's like a small starlet. And you bought it yourself.
2: It was not bought for you. Because big statement.
0: No one sponsored you.
1: That's a big flex.
0: Yeah.
1: Wewe mwenyewe na pesa zako. Aya. Then you go, it's a nice color, it's cute, it smells nice. You go and get like a those two air pouch freshener things. It wasn't a pouch that time, but there was like a thing. It looked like a Christmas. Okay.
0: And also there was one for
1: But it's not, that one's for the house and the toilet. It's not in your car. They used to spray it. Lord.
0: Now and Udi.
1: You're messing my story.
0: Matatu Udis.
1: This babe I'm describing is not that chick. Aya, starlet in your ear. Nice silver. Okay, shiny. Smelling so good. Aya, what happens next? You start to program your radio. And you're there with the kanini. And you're pressing. You have to press. You know, because sometimes you have a manual. Sometimes you have a manual a frequency search. Yeah. And sometimes you have an automatic one. But because you're not sure if your starlet can do this thing, you press. And you type 9. 98. Best mix of music. You're like, wonderful. And then you save it as number one. It is setting number one. It is the number one frequency on your car radio. Your brand new spanking new car radio. And then you go outside.
0: June, you know you have to hurry up the story.
1: I'm finishing. Yeah. You go outside and you peel the sticker because you had a sticker that you occulted and it said, my radio doesn't shake anything else, and you stay, and then you enter Nairobi traffic with kifua of like, if you know, you know. That car, if it's still around, we want you to drive it to Limuru. We want you to come to Magnate City at the stables. That's what we want you to do. And we want you to enjoy the third floor experience. Tickets are still available on MOOC.com because it's gonna be a party, y'all.
0: All right, time for the sports and Kibi Karaoke. You can just nini yourself. I to congratulate you for what win. You didn't play. As a Springbok, did you play? You didn't. So why am I congratulating you? Sia Kolisi deserves my I cannot congratulate. Garana. Anyway, congratulations to you. If you're not listening, Shoriako. Yeah, it's time for the sports update. Listen to good sports. You're not a good sport, Kibi. Shame on you. I'll report it to your sister.
3: Capital Sports Update, where sports is taken seriously. National Under 17 Girls Football Team coach Mildred Fetcher says four players are to join their residential training camp ahead of the World Cup in Morocco next month. Fetcher says she is in communication with the players, three of who are students of Butere Girls High School.
4: We've sent communication to them, so hopefully they do that soon because they are missing out on a lot. And we also have Bakari. She got a scholarship in the U.S., so she traveled to the U.S. to join the school. So hopefully she gets to join us in future or during the World Cup period.
3: The junior starlets have been pulled in Group E.